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We are stronger together. 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We are all proud to be Canada.

Today's Best Country, Morgan Wallen and 20 Cigarettes. Good morning, 6:09 temperature in at 7 degrees 14. Should be our high for today. This weekend, it is the return to Relay for Life for the Amherst area. That's going to be coming up again this Saturday, May the 30th. Start time is at noon, and the relay goes until 6 o'clock Saturday evening. At a new location this year, in years past, the Relay for Life has been at the Amherst Stadium. This year is happening the Amherst High School. So again, the 2026 Relay for Life coming up this Saturday, May the 30th. The Amherst Regional High School over on Willow Street that goes from 12 until 6.

0: today's Best Country is CKDH Zach McPhee. And smoke, good morning, 619. Temperature hanging in at 7 degrees 14. It's our high for today. And Tinder is now pushing live events, including stuff like pickleball, for people, singles, to meet up in local areas. One such meetup recently drew a full crowd near Santa Monica, California. The Tinder CEO, Spencer Raskoff, says the app is looking to move beyond its quote-unquote hookup image. They plan on doing many more live events and meetups in the near future.
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0: Cloudy throughout today with some rain on the way. 10 to 20 millimeters and a high of 14. Rain ends near midnight tonight, not before another 10 to 15 millimeters fall. Then it will be cloudy with a chance of showers throughout the rest of the evening, low down to 11. Cloudy for tomorrow, chance of showers early in the morning, then a mix of sun and cloud throughout the rest of the day. High tomorrow of 20-15 along the coast. Right now it is 7 degrees.
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1: Today's Best Country 101.7 is CKDH Owen Regaling and Old Dirt Roads. Good morning, 640 temperature hanging in at 7 degrees still. Warm up to about 14 by this afternoon. 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

and Russell Dickerson on today's Best Country CKDH. Good morning. 646, temperature at 7 degrees. This is Tyler Joe Miller. It's Wild as Her on today's Best Country.

0: Cody Johnson on today's Best Country with the fall. 652, temperature's still hanging in there, and 7 degrees. Should be a wet Monday today. 10 to 20 millimeters in the forecast for today. Another 10 to 15 on the way for tonight. There's a pizzeria in Philadelphia that is going viral for selling a $55 slice of pizza. Marina's Pizza Co. serves its large white slice with blended imported Italian cheese on a gold plate. It also comes with a 1 ounce jar of caviar, and a mother of pearl spoon is also included. So one whole slice of pizza for $55. Cloudy throughout today with some rain on the way. 10 to 20 millimeters and a high of 14. Rain ends near midnight tonight, not before another 10 to 15 millimeters fall. Then it will be cloudy with a chance of showers throughout the rest of the evening, low down to 11. Cloudy for tomorrow, chance of showers early in the morning, then a mix of sun and cloud throughout the rest of the day. High tomorrow of 20-15 along the coast. Right now it is 7 degrees.
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0: Today's Best Country, Somebody I Know. That is the James Barker Band. Good morning, 10 after 7. Temperature still hanging in at 7 degrees. High today should be right around 14. Coming up in a couple of weeks' time, a brand new play, Lovin', Leavin', and Line Dancin'. Produced by two locals, Shelley Carroll and Dale Fothrop, will be coming to the Community Credit Union Business Innovation Center, 5 Rattridge Street here in town. Tickets $20 per person. They are available at the Copper Tree Boutique, and all proceeds from the 3-day play will be going to help support the Amherst Food Bank. 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

0: Today's Best Country, CKDH, Tucker Wetmore in Brunette. Good morning, 716, temperature 8 degrees now. Still look for that high of 14 later on today. Well, don't be surprised if you see less cans of pop on the shelf and more bottles, as a global aluminum shortage is hitting soft drink makers now, and shelves in the States at least are starting to thin out because of it. Cola prices are also higher in some places because of the aluminum shortage due to the U.S.-Iraq conflict. And people cannot find their favorite sodas. They say that they are now suffering from can-xiety. Again, a global aluminum shortage now starting to affect soft drink makers. So if you're a fan of the plastic bottle pop instead of the cans, might be good news for you.
1: MP Alana Hurdle here. Let's be real for a second. When you hear a politician start talking, you are ready to tune out. But here's the thing. I don't want to talk. I became a member of Parliament because I wanted to listen. Because you know your problems better than anyone else ever will. So let's cut through all the noise, grab a seat, and work together in 2026.
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0: Good morning, cloudy today with rain starting up later on. 10 to 20 millimeters expected, high up to 14. Rain ends near midnight tonight, then it'll be cloudy with a chance of showers. Still could see 10 to 15 millimeters this evening with the low down to 11. Cloudy for tomorrow with a chance of showers early in the morning. Mix of sun and cloud after that with a high of 20. Except only 15 along the coast tomorrow. Right now it is 8 degrees.
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3: Good morning. A fire in the woods behind the Millbrook area yesterday is out. Millbrook First Nation Chief Bob Glode said on Facebook that work continues with crews monitoring and extinguishing any potential hot spots. Firefighters, as well as ground crews and air support from the Department of Natural Resources, were called to the area around 4 p.m. Chief Glode said once the area is officially cleared of any potential danger, crews will determine the cause and address the surrounding areas. Three youths have been charged with arson in connection with the fire that damaged the Pioneer Trail footbridge earlier this month. The Glasgow Police and Fire Department responded around 1:30 a.m. on May 6th to a report of a fire at the bridge. It remains closed to pedestrians due to extensive damage to the walking surface, and as damage assessments continue. The fire was determined to have been deliberately set, and three youths were arrested. They have since appeared in youth justice court and released on conditions pending future court appearances. Firefighters in Halifax responded early yesterday morning to a vehicle fire at a gas station on Joseph Howe Drive. Halifax professional firefighters say the vehicle on fire was directly adjacent to the gas pumps and the fire had already extended to the gas station itself. Firefighters quickly brought the fire under control before conditions could worsen. The gas station sustained extensive damage and the vehicle was destroyed. A 29-year-old New Brunswick woman has been arrested for two shoplifting incidents in Amherst last week. Amherst police say Nellie Landry was arrested after being spotted in the industrial park Thursday night pushing a cart of stolen merchandise from a business on Robert Angus Drive. Police say she appeared in Amherst Provincial Court on Friday to face charges of theft under $5,000, possession of property obtained by crime, resisting arrest, and breach of probation. She was released from custody but was arrested again hours later after a complaint from a downtown business that clothing have been stolen. Amherst police say Landry has been charged with theft under $5,000 for the second incident and was remanded into custody until a court appearance scheduled for today. The Nova Scotia Energy Board invoked the interrupter clause on Saturday to lower gas prices. Regular self-serve gas sits at $1.86.8 in northern Nova Scotia after a drop of 7.1 cents a liter. The price of diesel was unaffected. In sports, Vegas have a 3-0 lead in the NHL's Western Conference Final after a 5-3 comeback win over Colorado. Tomas Hertl scored the go-ahead goal midway through the third period. In the NBA's Western Conference Final, San Antonio beat Oklahoma City 103-82 to tie the series at 2 games apiece. Pittsburgh salvaged the weekend series against the Blue Jays with a 4-1 win yesterday. Elsewhere in the majors, Minnesota edged Boston 6-5 and the Yankees blanked Tampa Bay 2-0. Now you're up to date. I'm James Faulkner.
4: Good morning. Cloudy today with rain starting up later on. 10 to 20 millimeters expected. High up to 14. Rain ends near midnight tonight. Then it'll be cloudy with a chance of showers. Still could see 10 to 15 millimeters this evening with the low down to 11. Cloudy for tomorrow with a chance of showers early in the morning. Mix of sun and cloud after that with a high of 20. Except only 15 along the coast tomorrow. Right now it is 8 degrees.
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0: Today's Best Country, CKDH Reklaws, Drake Milligan, Honky Tonkin' About. Good morning, 7:40, temperature in at 8 degrees still. High today should be around 14. Results are in from Friday's Vogue Optical web poll question. We asked you, does your productivity slow down a few days before you're taking a vacation? 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So that was second place, 37%. Our Vogue Optical web poll question for today. We're starting off the week asking you, what is your level of concern when it comes to the upcoming Atlantic hurricane season? You can cast your vote in the Vogue Optical web poll question over on CKDH.com. Not concerned whatsoever, leading the way. Two-thirds of the votes.
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Today's Best Country, Corey Kent, Co Wetzel. It's Rocky Mountain Low. Good morning, 7:45. This is Old Dominion, making good time on CKDH. Yeah.

0: Today's Best Country, Megan Maroney and Beautiful Things. Good morning, 7:52. Temperature still hanging in there at 8 degrees. What a weekend it was at the Amherst Stadium. The Amherst Home Show 2026 wrapped up yesterday. Still some prizes to be won if you did stop by the Amherst Stadium over the weekend and bought yourself some tickets on the door prizes or the silent auction, or you did any of the raffles. 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That is where all the winners will be announced. They should be announced throughout the day today. So again, if you went to the Amherst Home Show over the weekend and you're wondering if you won any of the door prizes, you want to keep an eye out on the Amherst Home Show Facebook page to find out if you're a winner. 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
0: Good morning, cloudy today with rain starting up later on. 10 to 20 millimeters expected, high up to 14. Rain ends near midnight tonight, then it'll be cloudy with a chance of showers. Still could see 10 to 15 millimeters this evening with the low down to 11. Cloudy for tomorrow with a chance of showers early in the morning. Mix of sun and cloud after that with a high of 20. Except only 15 along the coast tomorrow. Right now it is 8 degrees.

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1: Good morning. Two people are facing charges after the body of a missing newborn was found in a wooded area near Halifax. Halifax Regional Police say they were called Friday night to the hospital where a 23-year-old woman was in life-threatening condition after giving birth. The baby was not with her. Search teams first looked in the Clayton Park area before new information led them to Goodwood. Officers found the infant's body in woods off Old Coach Road just after 3:20 p.m. yesterday, and the medical examiner is investigating the cause of death. 23-year-old Sukhpreet Singh, a relative of the mother, and his wife, 26-year-old Ramandeep Kaur, have been charged with concealing the body of a child, obstruction, and indignity to a dead body, and will appear in court today. The mother remains in critical condition from complications of childbirth. A volunteer firefighter has died while responding to a wildfire in Annapolis County. 40-year-old Alexander Ukita of the Bridgetown Volunteer Fire Department suffered a sudden medical episode during fire suppression operations Thursday night in Moshele. Fellow firefighters tried to revive him but were unsuccessful. Natural Resources Minister Kim Maslin says the loss is a tragic reminder of the courage firefighters show every day. Ukita, who joined the volunteer fire department in November of 2024, leaves behind his wife and three young children. Thousands of striking long-term care workers are expected to rally outside Premier Tim Houston's State of the Province address in Halifax today. The protest comes after more than 6 weeks on the picket line with about 35 QP locals involved in the province-wide strike. Union leaders say 3,500 workers are pushing for better wages and working conditions in the long-term care sector. QP officials accuse the provincial government of ignoring workers as contract talks remain stalled. The last round of negotiations ended without a deal earlier this month. The rally is planned outside the Halifax Convention Center this afternoon. Prime Minister Mark Carney will travel to New York City this week to meet with business leaders and court more investment. He will meet with CEOs, entrepreneurs, and money managers to pitch Canada as an investment destination. Carney is also scheduled to deliver remarks to the Economic Club of New York, focusing on Canada's new economic strategy. The trip comes just weeks before the Canada-US-Mexico Free Trade Agreement enters its mandatory review period, with U.S. tariffs already triggering a trade war. In sports, the Vegas Golden Knights erased a 3-goal deficit to beat Colorado 5-3 and take a 3-0 lead over the Avalanche in the Western Conference Final. Victor Wembanyama had 33 points as San Antonio beat Oklahoma City 103-82 to tie the NBA's Western Conference Final at 2 games apiece. In the majors, Pittsburgh beat Toronto 4-1, Minnesota edged Boston 6-5, and the Yankees blanked Tampa Bay 2-0. And in F1, Kimi Antonelli won his 4th race in a row, capturing the Canadian Grand Prix. Now you're up to date. I'm James Faulkner.
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4: Good morning. Cloudy today with rain starting up later on. 10 to 20 millimeters expected. High up to 14. Rain ends near midnight tonight. Then it'll be cloudy with a chance of showers. Still could see 10 to 15 millimeters this evening with the low down to 11. Cloudy for tomorrow with a chance of showers early in the morning. Mix of sun and cloud after that with a high of 20. Except only 15 along the coast tomorrow. Right now it is 8 degrees.
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0: Today's Best Country, Josh Ross. And scared of getting sober? Good morning, 10 after 8 temperatures, now 10 degrees. Continue to work our way up to that high of 14 by this afternoon. Well, there is a pizzeria in Philadelphia that is going viral online for selling a $55 slice of pizza. Yes, back in the day, that was a tank of gas. Marina's Pizza Co. serves its large white slice with a blend of imported Italian cheese on a gold plate for $55 American. It does come with a 1 ounce jar of premium caviar to throw on top of your pizza, and a mother of pearl spoon is also included in that $55 price point for one slice of pizza.
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0: Today's Best Country 101.7, CKDH, Dustin Lynch, Jelly Roll. Chevrolet, good morning, 8:17, temperature 10 degrees, 14 be our high for today. Do expect some rain a bit later on today. 10 to 20 millimeters is in the forecast. This Saturday, coming up at the Amherst High School, it is the 2026 Relay for Life, the only in-person Relay for Life east of Quebec City. Again, that's going to be coming up May the 30th, this upcoming Saturday. The Amherst Regional High School, the relay goes on from noon until 6 p.m. You can stay connected with the Amherst Relay for Life by visiting them on Facebook, Amherst Canadian Cancer Society Relay for Life. You can find them on Facebook for the latest on the 2026 Relay for Life event.
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0: Good morning, cloudy today with rain picking up later on this morning. 10 to 20 millimeters expected, high of 14. Rain ends near midnight tonight, then it'll be cloudy with a chance of showers. Still could see 10 to 15 millimeters this evening, low down to 11. Cloudy for tomorrow, chance of showers early in the morning. Mix of sun and cloud by the afternoon and a high of 20, 15 along the coast. Right now it is 10 degrees.
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2: Good morning. A fire in the woods behind the Millbrook area yesterday is out. Millbrook First Nation Chief Bob Glode said on Facebook that work continues with crews monitoring and extinguishing any potential hot spots. Firefighters, as well as ground crews and air support from the Department of Natural Resources, were called to the area around 4 p.m. Chief Glode said once the area is officially cleared of any potential danger, crews will determine the cause and address the surrounding areas. Three youths have been charged with arson in connection with the fire that damaged the Pioneer Trail footbridge earlier this month. The Glasgow Police and Fire Department responded around 1:30 a.m. on May 6th to a report of a fire at the bridge. It remains closed to pedestrians due to extensive damage to the walking surface, and as damage assessments continue. The fire was determined to have been deliberately set, and three youths were arrested. They have since appeared in youth justice court and released on conditions pending future court appearances. Firefighters in Halifax responded early yesterday morning to a vehicle fire at a gas station on Joseph Howe Drive. Halifax professional firefighters say the vehicle on fire was directly adjacent to the gas pumps and the fire had already extended to the gas station itself. Firefighters quickly brought the fire under control before conditions could worsen. The gas station sustained extensive damage and the vehicle was destroyed. A 29-year-old New Brunswick woman has been arrested for two shoplifting incidents in Amherst last week. Amherst police say Nellie Landry was arrested after being spotted in the industrial park Thursday night pushing a cart of stolen merchandise from a business on Robert Angus Drive. Police say she appeared in Amherst Provincial Court on Friday to face charges of theft under $5,000, possession of property obtained by crime, resisting arrest, and breach of probation. She was released from custody but was arrested again hours later after a complaint from a downtown business that clothing have been stolen. Amherst police say Landry has been charged with theft under $5,000 for the second incident and was remanded into custody until a court appearance scheduled for today. The Nova Scotia Energy Board invoked the interrupter clause on Saturday to lower gas prices. Regular self-serve gas sits at $1.86.8 in northern Nova Scotia after a drop of 7.1 cents a liter. The price of diesel was unaffected. In sports, Vegas have a 3-0 lead in the NHL's Western Conference Final after a 5-3 comeback win over Colorado. Tomas Hertl scored the go-ahead goal midway through the third period. In the NBA's Western Conference Final, San Antonio beat Oklahoma City 103-82 to tie the series at 2 games apiece. Pittsburgh salvaged the weekend series against the Blue Jays with a 4-1 win yesterday. Elsewhere in the majors, Minnesota edged Boston 6-5 and the Yankees blanked Tampa Bay 2-0. Now you're up to date. I'm James Faulkner.
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5: Good morning. Cloudy today with rain picking up later on this morning. 10 to 20 millimeters expected. High of 14. Rain ends near midnight tonight. Then it'll be cloudy with a chance of showers. Still could see 10 to 15 millimeters this evening. Low down to 11. Cloudy for tomorrow. Chance of showers early in the morning. Mix of sun and cloud by the afternoon. And a high of 20, 15 along the coast. Right now it is 10 degrees.
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0: Today's Best Country, CKDH Luke Combs. In days like these, good morning, 840, temperature still 10 degrees. Vogue Optical, wet pool question for today. Some less than ideal weather, a little rainy today. Storm season is on the way, and what is your level of concern with the upcoming Atlantic hurricane season? Are you very concerned, somewhat concerned, or not concerned at all? You can cast your vote in the Vogue Optical web poll question over on CKDH.com. Link is also up on the CKDH Facebook page if you do care to do your voting on there as well. Again, the Vogue Optical web poll question for today. Starting off the week, we're asking you, what is your level of concern with the upcoming Atlantic hurricane season?
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0: Country, Brock Phillips, that's something else. Good morning, 8:51. Temperature still hanging in there, 10 degrees. The Bridge Adult Service Center's annual charity golf tournament, that is going to be coming up in a couple months' time, but registration is now open. The golf tournament is going to be held at the Amherst Golf Club on July 4th. Shotgun start time of 1 p.m. Registration, again, now open. You can register your four-person team by emailing bascfundraiser@outlook.com. $650 for a team of four, including a steak dinner. Again, that 1 p.m. start time on July 4th for the Bridge Adult Service Center's annual charity golf tournament.
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0: Good morning. Cloudy throughout today with some rain. 10 to 20 millimeters on the way. High 14. Rain ends near midnight tonight. Then it'll be cloudy with a chance of showers. Still see 10 to 15 millimeters this evening. Low down to 11. Cloudy for tomorrow with a chance of showers early in the morning. And then a mix of sun and cloud by the afternoon. High tomorrow of 20, 15 out along the coast.
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0: Honky Tonk Attitude. Joe Diffie wrapping up the 90s at 9 here on today's Best Country, CKDH. We'll take a look back on this day in history now for this Monday, May the 25th, the 145th day of the year. Today, National Wine Day, Brown Baguette Day, Geek Pride Day, and down in the States, it is Memorial Day. It was on this day in 1977 that Star Wars premiered. Also on this day in 77, the Brady Bunch Hour airs its last show on ABC. It was also on this day in 1992 that Jay Leno replaced Johnny Carson as host of The Tonight Show. And on this day 2005, Carrie Underwood won American Idol.
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0: Today's Best Country, CKDH, Jade Eagleson, Jake Worthington, and Do It Anyways. Good morning. 14 at our high for today. Cloudy skies take us through the day as well. Going to be wet. So we do expect 10 to 20 millimeters throughout the day today. 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
0: Good morning. Cloudy throughout today with some rain. 10 to 20 millimeters on the way. High 14. Rain ends near midnight tonight. And then it'll be cloudy with a chance of showers. Still see 10 to 15 millimeters this evening. Low down to 11. Cloudy for tomorrow with a chance of showers early in the morning. And then a mix of sun and cloud by the afternoon. High tomorrow of 20, 15 out along the coast.
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0: Country Feels, Randy Houser on CKDH. A global aluminum shortage is the latest panic online, as there is now expected to be a shortage of pop cans on the shelves, already hitting some manufacturers in the States and overseas, and it's even rising the price on certain colas. The shortage is due to the U.S.-Iran war. So if you're a fan of just bottles of pop, like the plastic bottles, good news for you. But if you do enjoy just cracking open a cold can of whatever you prefer, again, there may be a bit of a higher price now. There's a bit of an aluminum shortage going around.
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9: Good morning. Cloudy throughout today with some rain. 10 to 20 millimeters on the way. High 14. Rain ends near midnight tonight. And then it'll be cloudy with a chance of showers. Still see 10 to 15 millimeters this evening. Low down to 11. Cloudy for tomorrow with a chance of showers early in the morning. And then a mix of sun and cloud by the afternoon. High tomorrow of 20, 15 out along the coast.
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6: CKDH weather forecast throughout today, 10 to 20 millimeters, high up to 14. Rain ends near midnight tonight, not before 10 to 15 millimeters fall, though. Cloudy after midnight with a chance of showers, low down to 11. Cloudy for tomorrow, chance of showers early in the morning, mix of sun and cloud by the afternoon. High tomorrow of 20, 15 along the coast.
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0: 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The 26th Atlantic hurricane season will officially begin June 1st and end on November the 30th. 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
9: CKDH weather forecast throughout today, 10 to 20 millimeters, high up to 14. Rain ends near midnight tonight, not before 10 to 15 millimeters fall, though. Cloudy after midnight with a chance of showers, low down to 11. Cloudy for tomorrow, chance of showers early in the morning, mix of sun and cloud by the afternoon. High tomorrow of 2015 along the coast.
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0: Russell Dickerson, that's Word of the Wild, the 101.7 CKDH. It was on this day that we got not only one, but two country artists from a TV show, American Idol. And the first country music genre artist to win that would be Carrie Underwood. The second was in 2011. This artist became the second country music focused artist to win. Runner up was Lauren Elena, also in country music. Days later, they both signed lucrative contracts with Nashville Records. And the winner on this day in 2011, Scott and McCreary.
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4: CKDH weather forecast throughout today, 10 to 20 millimeters, high up to 14. Rain ends near midnight tonight, not before 10 to 15 millimeters fall, though. Cloudy after midnight with a chance of showers, low down to 11. Cloudy for tomorrow, chance of showers early in the morning, mix of sun and cloud by the afternoon. High tomorrow of 20, 15 along the coast.
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0: Riley Green's Damn Good Day to Leave on 101.7 CKDH playing today's best country. Before there was Dolly Parton, there was her mama. The Smoky Mountain Mama, actually. You can hear Dolly Parton's mom record a song. It's now been remastered and available to stream. The song is called Smoky Mountain Mama, and it's from Avi Lee Parton.
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1: 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Over the weekend, it was not the Michael biopic that was number one. It was a new Star Wars film called The Mandalorian and Grogu. Among the most recent reports, poised to top the weekend box office, but one of the worst opening weekends in the sci-fi history franchise. The film from Iron Man, directed by Jon Favreau, was estimated to take in just $80 to $100 million in its four-day weekend, the lowest opening in Star Wars history. And by the way, that Michael biopic is on its way to be a billion-dollar biopic.
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0: The Rec Laws Grow Up the Farm 1017 CKDH. If you're a Reba McEntire fan, you're loving a new song called Hurt Like That, and the fact that she's dropping a digital music capsule of released songs every month for the rest of the year. It's a project that she's doing right now, some of the most emotional recordings from her legendary career. An EP containing a song called Somebody Should Leave, another one called For My Broken Heart, or What Am I Gonna Do About You, and The Clown. These are all on a new EP that should be released coming up. Throughout the months, you're going to get the whole thing digitally, but that's the only way you're going to get it.
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5: CKDH weather forecast throughout today, 10 to 20 millimeters, high up to 14. Rain ends near midnight tonight, not before 10 to 15 millimeters fall, though. Cloudy after midnight with a chance of showers, low down to 11. Cloudy for tomorrow, chance of showers early in the morning, mix of sun and cloud by the afternoon. High tomorrow of 20-15 along the coast.
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0: Brett Kissel, Let Your Horses Run on 101.7 CKDH, playing today's best country. Let's talk pizza. Talk about a dinner idea, especially if you like caviar. And if you do, pretty expensive, wouldn't it? A Philadelphia pizza shop is actually turning heads right now. They have a slice priced at $55. And it's not your average cheese pizza. Marina's Pizza Company has introduced a limited-time caviar pizza topped with imported Italian cheeses and served alongside a one-ounce jar of premium caviar. 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

0: Casey Musgraves, Drys Bell, 101.7 CKDH. If you're sitting down all day and that's your job, well, you can probably count on your back being hurt at one time or another. But also, it weakens your butt muscles, resulting in a condition named dead butt syndrome. Ever heard of it? Experts say gluten amnesia is a result of prolonged sitting, which causes the glutes to stop activating properly, leading to pain, numbness, tingling, and even hip, knee, and back problems. And that's just the what you can feel. The look of it is, well, your butt would be sagging.
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0: Sugarland and Baby Girl, 101.7 CKDH. Is a pretty popular person in the Guinness World Records, one that holds the most world records concurrently. And David Rush is the guy's name from Idaho. He just broke another record. Now, this time, he put on T-shirts, and in 1 minute, he attempted to do 32 T-shirts and got them all on his body. And again, this guy's got a lot of records on the Guinness World Record Book. So with every attempted layer of T-shirt, it became tougher, obviously, comparing the growing pile of shirts to wrestling a straitjacket. That's what they compared it with. To beat the previous mark, he needed to successfully put on 25 T-shirts, but he put on 32. So unless, can you do it? Can you beat his 32 T-shirts? Oh, wait a minute. They updated it here. 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
5: CKDH weather forecast throughout today, 10 to 20 millimeters, high up to 14. Rain ends near midnight tonight, not before 10 to 15 millimeters fall, though. Cloudy after midnight with a chance of showers, low down to 11. Cloudy for tomorrow, chance of showers early in the morning, mix of sun and cloud by the afternoon. High tomorrow of 20, 15 along the coast.
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0: 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A salute to the U.S. men and women who died while serving in the military. It is Memorial Day in the U.S., and the 1865 was the Civil War. The first national cemeteries were established in 1865. Memorial Day is also considered the unofficial start of summer in the U.S. So happy summer for the U.S. and happy Memorial Day.
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0: Lady A, that's Need You Now, 1017 CKDH. 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Of all the days of the year, in moderation, of course, wine is to fight heart disease, helps with high cholesterol, type 2 diabetes, stroke, reduce risk of some cancers, and even fights depression. Happy Wine Day.
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8: CKDH weather forecast: rain ends near midnight tonight, 10 to 15 millimeters expected, with cloudy skies after midnight, the chance of showers low down to 11. Cloudy for tomorrow with a chance of showers early in the morning, then a mix of sun and clouds by the afternoon, high tomorrow 20, 15 along the coast. Cloudy skies on the way for tomorrow night with a chance of showers and a low of 6.
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0: Boy 1017 CKDH playing today's best country. Coming up next, George Burge, Jess Moskaluk, and Lee Bryce. 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He's got the best of the 1990s for you on the 90s at 9.
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0: Lee Bryce, and that is Kill the Man, 101.7 CKDH, playing today's Best Country web poll question right now on the website, asking you, what's your level of concern for the upcoming Atlantic hurricane season? Very concerned, somewhat concerned, or not concerned whatsoever. We've had quite the start of the year for weather, and so is the hurricane season going to be any different? Is it going to be, are we worried about that now, more so than before? Vote now on the website. Hurricane season starts June 1st, ends November 30th.
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10: CKDH weather forecast: rain ends near midnight tonight. 10 to 15 millimeters expected with cloudy skies after midnight. The chance of showers low down to 11. Cloudy for tomorrow with a chance of showers early in the morning, then a mix of sun and clouds by the afternoon. High tomorrow 20, 15 along the coast. Cloudy skies on the way for tomorrow night with a chance of showers and a low of 6.
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0: 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Checking our country music history on this day. In 2005, Garth Brooks proposed to his longtime girlfriend, Trisha Yearwood, Bakersfield, California. In 2005, country music singer-songwriter Ben Peters passed away. He wrote a song for Charlie Pride. Actually, Charlie recorded 40 of his songs, and four of them went to number one. 1971, Hag, the 13th studio album released by Merle Haggard, another number one.
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4: 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Let's be real for a second. When you hear a politician start talking, you are ready to tune out. But here's the thing. I don't want to talk. I became a member of Parliament because I wanted to listen. 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

0: Jordan Davis at 101.7 CKDH playing today's best country. Amherst weather looks like this for this evening. We have a bit of rain expected with 5 millimeters, a low near 11 overnight tonight, cloudy and 14 tomorrow. And the warmest of the week will be tomorrow because it's going to be cooler right through the weekend.
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7: CKDH weather forecast. Rain ends near midnight tonight. 10 to 15 millimeters expected with cloudy skies after midnight. The chance of showers low down to 11. Cloudy for tomorrow with a chance of showers early in the morning, then a mix of sun and clouds by the afternoon. High tomorrow 20, 15 along the coast. Cloudy skies on the way for tomorrow night with a chance of showers and a low of 6.
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3: CKDH weather forecast. Rain ends near midnight tonight. 10 to 15 millimeters expected with cloudy skies after midnight. The chance of showers low down to 11. Cloudy for tomorrow with a chance of showers early in the morning, then a mix of sun and clouds by the afternoon. High tomorrow 20, 15 along the coast. Cloudy skies on the way for tomorrow night with a chance of showers and a low of 6.
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